0: As I survey the damage, it's clear to see. This was a last bash, the end of me. Never again will I throw a party and the silence reclaim my sanity. As I survey the damage, it's clear to see. This was the last bash, the end of me. Never again will I throw a party and the silence reclaim my sanity. Thank you. Thank you. Thank you. As I survey the damage. As I survey the damage, it's clear to see. This was the last bash, the end of me. Never again will I throw a party and the silence reclaim my sanity.
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If you can dream and not make dreams your master.

fresh bread. A dozen eggs, my arms feel like lead. Apples, bananas, a melon or two. Juices and sauces all to renew. Laundry detergent, spices galore. Oh wait, there's something more. Yogurt,